0: The waves.
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1: 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Against the wind.
2: Yeah, I know, it's just like that, and then the wind's just holding it up. Yeah, hovering.
0: Stellungen. Hovering.
3: A Stellungen.
4: I think they're rather elegant creatures, rather arrogant. Yes, they've got a strange elegance about them. I think it's beautiful.
5: Huis van een Frankenvuur.
3: Nee, we zijn vier beesten.